0: Dire Straits, Money for Nothing, on the station you got on for Classic Hits, KDLM. 6:29, we're 31 away from 8 o'clock here on this Thursday. 56, daytime high right around 75. Today is Global Beatles Day, so for those of us of this age, think back to those of us that grew up with the Fab Four. Their music obviously reflected in the 60s. For today's younger generation, though, they're kind of being introduced to Beatles music. However, of course, you know, with Gen Z, you got to change the titles.
1: 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The Beatles Get the Millennial Treatment. 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

John Mellencamp kicks off the Classic Hits Cafe a Thursday afternoon. Hope you're doing well. Four decades of your favorite Silver Lunch with me, Dave Lee, and Duran Duran on KDLM.

Earth, Wind, and Fire on the Afternoon Jam. Do you remember September? The heat is on. Beverly Hills Cop, right? Eddie Murphy? Yeah. It's Glenn Frey on Classic Hits, KDLM.

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1: Are you trying to show up to neighbors with the best fireworks show at the lake or on your block? Is it getting personal? Hello, this is Melissa, the fireworks lady at Patriot Place Fireworks. I'll get down to the trenches with you and help you win this year's fireworks war. I carry the biggest and the best fireworks for the big shows, not to mention the best prices and give away the most free stuff. So if you're finally ready to show up to neighbors and you want the biggest and the best show on your block, come celebrate the